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I burned some bridges on the way. 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Just so forever, see to stay.

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1: 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She saw my strengths, told her my weakness. We were invisible.

And this town's lost its faith. Our colors will fade eventually. So if our time is running out, day after day, we'll make the mundane a masterpiece. Oh my, my, oh my, my love. I take one look at you, you're taking me out.